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Persons are held and the bed ends, 2022.

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Rockford Ambulance, respond 18 Booth Road, the 91-year-old female fall in the shower. 18 Booth Road, the 91-year-old female fell in the shower. WPMK 215-2042.

0: for ambulance, 18 Booth Road. 91-year-old female fall in the shower, 18 Booth Road. The 91-year-old female fell from the shower. The priority one response, a possible injury to the knee, an altered mentation. 2043 WPMK2.
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2: 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So 91-year-old female, she fell in the shower. She may have a knee injury and she's altered. North Wall Medic 4 is inbound, it's 2047.

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0: Charlie Charlie, all city.
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0: 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Get EMS evaluated, a couple first arriving engine. I'm going to have them go in the house and do some metering upon arrival.
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0: 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Clayton Road and Barracks Road, across streets, 2142.
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0: House has been ventilated. 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

0: clear with a refusal.
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Alfred ambulance to 1, just on 14 Railroad Street, apartment number 1, 340 year old, female, fall with a leg injury, 17 Alpha Street. Fresh streets of Bridge Street and Bank Street. Have a dispatch 2329.

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0: Accident with life observation. 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
1: Okay, confirmed accidental. We'll cancel LVA and we'll terminate for Northfield first responders. 457. Car 9. Yeah, car 10, you copy.
2: LVA 10 copies and proceed for cancellation. We are back in action.
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1: Okay.
2: EMT 642 on scene. She's currently treating another patient who has a fall at this facility. If you could dispatch an additional ambulance here, we will be transporting one BLS from 291 Federal.
0: To reach the hospital BLS. For Kalima's and the dispatch second crew needed. Needed, you requested at 291 Federal Road, Charter Senior Living, Unit 1616 for the 89-year-old male fall with a head strike. Repeating, Brookfield to Berkeley EMS, second call, second crew needed, you requested on 291 Federal Road, Charter Senior Living, apartment 1616 for the 89-year-old male fall with a head strike, BLS response, and time 5 minutes.

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Respond 99 Green Hill Road, the Frederick Gunn School, building 35. Activated smoke detector showing as Tisch General Dining Hall, 52 Charlie 1. Repeating 99 Green Hill Road at the Frederick Gunn School for the activated smoke detector, Tisch General Dining Hall, 52 Charlie 1. Wickham Road and Woodbury Road across the 705.

0: 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Respond to number 99 Green Hill Road, Frederick Gun School, Building 35, general fire alarm with a smoke detector. 52 Charlie 1. 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
0: 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We're going to be tuning in now.
1: 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Engine 3, Rescue 1, can you guys go to that call?
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0: City 2, Washington Fire, second call in District 14. Old North Road, smoke detector sounding 52 Bravo 1. Repeating 14, Old North Road, smoke detector sounding 52 Bravo 1. Cross streets are Wickham Road and the dead end. Timeout, 725.
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0: Roger, Rescue 1. We'll show you clear of the first call and en route to the second, 726.
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Air, Brookville EMS. You requested to respond. Number 3107, Yale Urgent Care. For one female party complaining of arm pain, one male complaining of back pain. Injuries sustained from an earlier accident. Repeating, from the Air, Brookville EMS. 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

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Red alarm, no patient contact, 32 Bravo 2, repeating 408 Mason Hill Road. Red alarm, no patient contact, 32 Bravo 2. Cross streets are going to be Atwood Road and Penfield Drive. Timeout, 812.

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Throughout 4.

to the Winstead Ambulance, 175 Main Street, on the third floor, unit A Alpha. 49-year-old male, back pain, conscious and breathing 5 Alpha 2. 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

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Cleared in. Cross streets are going to be Bridge Street and the Dead End. Timeout 939.

0: Got old C82 Sharon Fire responding the area of White Hollow Road and Gavel Cabin Road for the smoke investigation. 68 Alpha 3 repeating in the area of White Hollow Road and Gavel Cabin Road, smoke investigation. 68 Alpha 3. Timeout 946.
1: Code 1 for Bus Respond. Sand Road at Long Mountain Road for the evaluation of an 77-year-old female back pain status post-motor vehicle accident, 29 Alpha 2.

passengers found sandhood at Long Mountain Road. The evaluation of a 77-year-old female complaining of back pain status post motor vehicle accident. 29 Alpha 2, 79946.

LCD 2 Litchfield Ambulance responding to Morris, 109 East Street, Eldridge Senior Housing Unit 5 for the 83-year-old female on a fall, came in from the GPS medical alarm. Unknown status, 17 Bravo 4. Repeating, 109 East Street, Eldridge Senior Housing, Unit 5, Town of Morris, 83-year-old female on a fall, came in through a GPS med alarm. Unknown status, 17 Bravo 4. Cross streets are going to be Benton Road and Hazy Road. Timeout, 9:40.

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1: 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Roger.

CD2 Sharon Fire with your second tone respond in the air at White Hall Road and Gavel Cabin Road for the smoke investigation. 68 Alpha 3, time of your second tone, 949.

0: 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Repeat, Brookfield EMS. You're requested 246A Funnel Road, going to Brookfield Commons, room 203. I need 87-year-old now. Upper mental status, possible UTI. Time to ALS, time now, 9:51.
1: LCD 2, Sharon Fire with your third tone, Falls Village Fire under mutual aid. Respond in the area of White Hollow Road and Gavel Cabin Road for the smoke investigation, 68 Alpha 3. Repeating, in the area of White Hollow Road, Gavel Cabin Road, smoke investigation, 68 Alpha 3. Timeout, 9:51.

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Your response into Sharon, White Hollow Road, and Gavel Cabin Road has been canceled. Timeout 953.

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1: 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Heading to Falls Village, car 3.
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Additional personnel needed at the scene. 161 Delgo Road. 60-year-old female, cardiac arrest, CPR in progress. 9 Echo 2. Summary recon for additional personnel to the scene. 10-03. Salisbury EMS 3 to the scene at 10-02. OCA 2 North Cinematic, do you copy the update? CPR in progress.

0: 6-1. MF-1 being advised, I have 818 and 759 to quarters and EMS-3 to the scene at this time.
1: Copy that, thank you. Sharon Squad 3 in the area investigating.
0: Sharon Squad 3, you're in the area investigating at 10:05.

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0: 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Woodbury Road and East Street, Cross Street. 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
0: 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Here's the radio, Seth. Here, loud and clear, come in. Here.

10 Seaport Road, the 80-year-old male, severe back pain, unable to ambulate. Repeat, Brookford EMS, we requested 10 Seaport Road, 80-year-old male, severe back pain, unable to ambulate. Take BLS, your time now, 11:06.

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Roger, sorry, Charlie, is that not related to all units, clear, thanks.

confident in Nelson Code 1 for passenger spawn number 21, Chicken Hill Lane to the 79-year-old female, fall with back pain, 17 Bravo 1. Code 1 for passenger spawn number 21, Chicken Hill Lane for the 79-year-old female, fall with back pain, 17 Bravo 1, crushed across Central Road, time now 11:19.

We are en route BLS to Charlotte.

1 to LCD, route to Sharon Hospital, medic on board. Sudbury Ambulance 1 is

Road, Rivermere Senior Living, room 237. The 86-year-old female on Westfall complaining of back pain. Meeting Brooklyn Air, Brooklyn EMS, second call, second crew, 291 Federal Road, Rivermere Senior Living, room 237. The 86-year-old female on Westfall complaining of back pain. 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

to Winstead Ambulance, Northwest Medic 3. 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Conscious and breathing, 26 Charlie 2. 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Conscious and breathing, 26 Charlie 2. Cross streets are going to be Oak Street and Crescent Street. Timeout 11.

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32 Winstead Ambulance, 2nd Column District, respond to 17 Union Street, apartment 1, 82-year-old male, diarrhea, conscious and breathing, 26 Alpha 10. 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Cross streets are going to be Main Street and High Street, timeout 1151.

Palm District, Winstead Fire. Respond in the area of 89 Spencer Hill Road. Automatic crash notification, 34 Bravo 5. Repeating, in the area of 89 Spencer Hill Road. Automatic crash notification, 34 Bravo 5.

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0: 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I will swing by Salisbury. I got the message.
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Here, Cross Street, Monroe Drive and Jefferson Drive. 10 now, 1236.

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1: Roger, 1 here on scene 2-3 residential. Reinvestigating 1242.

LCD 2 Warren Fire. Respond in the area of Lake Road and Sackett Hill Road for the road closure. 53 Omega 2. Repeating in the area of Lake Road and Sackett Hill Road, road closure. 53 Omega 2. Time out 1246.

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0: you from Warren Car 2. I'm on scene. 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Received as a road block. 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

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I'm on scene at Socket Hill and Lake. DOT is here blocking the road.

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You're requested to respond number 54 Tamarack Road. 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E4, an 89-year-old male, conscious, breathing, status post fall with a minor head strike. 17 Bravo 1. Cross Street West Meeting House Road and North Road, time out 1325.

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0: 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Initially cardiac arrest, now reportedly stable. 19 Charlie 7, near Cross Streets, Danbury Road and Dodd Road. Time now 13:33.
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Middleton Ambulance Code 2, Smith Mollins Town, Fulton, to respond. Middleton Fire, West Coast, Kent Road at Borman Road, 335 motor vehicle accident with injuries, 29501.

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0: one of dispatch. Vehicles are off the roadway. Gonna have some debris in the roadway. 21 is continuing.
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0: 4, I'm going to be en route to Kent Road to Boardman.
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Repeating, 63 East Litchfield Road South, 76-year-old male, disoriented, pain in the eyes with a history of stroke, not alert, conscious and breathing, 28 Charlie 1. 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

I'll see a Bridgewater ambulance, Bridgewater fire respond in the area of Main Street South and Stewart Road East. Two car MVA, unknown injury, 77 Bravo 4. Repeating, in the area of Main Street South, Stewart Road East, two car MVA, unknown injury, 77 Bravo 4. Timeout 1358.

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0: LC, a Bridgewater fire with your second tone. Respond in the area of Main Street South and Stewart Road East. Two car MVA, unknown injury, 77 Bravo 4. Timeout 13:55.
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1: I'll see you at Bridgewater Brush. Hey, guys, Burkhart 2 is in unfounded. 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
2: Water fire, Bridgewater ambulance. 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

10th ambulance, respond 31 North Main Street to the 80-year-old female, fall outside, arm injury, conscious and breathing 17 Alpha 2. Seeing 31 North Main Street, 80-year-old female, fall with arm injury. 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Bowling Lane and Library Street, 1422.

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Carl, I'm from building 19. 52 Charlie 3. 399 Green Hill Road to Gunnery. Activate fire alarm, building 19. 52 Charlie 3. Same road will be right across street, 1430.

0: LC Washington, Car Street. Car 3, be advised. Car 2 was out at Frederick Gun School this morning. Found the alarm in trouble. Was unable to reset. Left the scene in the hands of maintenance, who is going to be contacting the alarm company.
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Warcraft 2 gun. LC, road has been cleared and reopened. 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You can terminate the call for warrant fire. 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

City to Winstead Ambulance, Northwest Medic 3, respond to 75 Hurlburt Street, Unit 11. 64-year-old male, difficulty breathing, conscious of breathing, 6 Delta 4. Repeating, 75 Hurlburt Street, Unit 11. 64-year-old male, difficulty breathing, conscious of breathing, 6 Delta 4. Cross streets are going to be Ridge Street and East Wakefield Boulevard, timeout 1554.

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0: 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I got 7, 870 with me now.
1: Roger, 875. On board.

The LCD-2 Warren ambulance responded 218 Kent Road for the 16-year-old female, psych, conscious and breathing, 25 Alpha 1, repeating, 218 Kent Road, 16-year-old female, psych, conscious and breathing, 25 Alpha 1. Cross streets are going to be Anita Way and Brick School Road, timeout 16.

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1: LCD, Warren EMS 2 en route to scene.
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code 1, sequestered response number 26, River Road, 32-32-year-old male, who's conscious and breathing. Diabetic problems, having an issue with high blood sugar, 13 alpha 1. Hello, today, Mulch Code 1, requested response 26 River Road to the 32-32-year-old male, conscious and breathing, diabetic problems, issue with a high blood sugar, 13 alpha 1. Crossing through Hill Hollow and Boardman Road, South 14, crossing 1641.

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1: Roger, Medic 1, you're en route. Going to be the door that is facing the road, and it does say C and C on it, but they are Unit C, Charlie.

I all see a Litchfield ambulance, Northfield Fire, Litchfield Fire, Northwest Medic 1, respond in the area of Camp Dutton Road and Burns Ave. For a motorcycle accident, 77 Delta 7, repeating, in the area of Camp Dutton Road, Burns Ave. Motorcycle accident, 77 Delta 7. Timeout, 1733.

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1: Crew 5.
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2: Okay, Cartel on scene, we got motorcycle on the roadway.
0: Cartel, motorcycle on the roadway, you're on scene, 1736. 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

The 84 male female fall. Report is back pain. Stimulus response. Repeating Brookfield to Brookfield EMS. You requested number 1717 Alexander Drive for the 84-year-old female fall. With reported back pain, CLS response to your cross street is Richmond Road and time 1815.

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Ocean ambulance to respond to 39 North Street in the rear. Front 65-65 male, fall, conscious, breathing 17 Alpha 4. Again, 39 North Street in the rear. Front 65 male, fall, conscious, breathing 17 Alpha 4. Cross Street, Sharon Turnpike, Elementary Drive, Tunnel 1836.

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0: 3 and all 3rd kid and paramedics respond 172 Farnham Road for the 64-year-old male, difficulty breathing. His caution, breathing 6 Delta 2. Being number 172 Farnham Road in Salisbury for the 64-year-old male, difficulty breathing. 6 Delta 2. Cross streets of Briscoe Road and Dark Hollow Road, time out at 1838.
1: To quarters.
0: Salisbury 31 to quarters, 1839. New Hartford Fire, number 791 West Hill Road, in the dining hall for the activated general fire alarm, 52 Charlie 3. Beating 791 West Hill Road, in the dining hall at Camp Squawson for the general fire alarm, 52 Charlie 3. Cross streets Campbell Coleman Road in the town line, time out at 1839.

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2: 253 to 11, would you go to repeater, please? Interpret car 2 responding at 1840. Aerodramatic responding at 1840.

number 8 Bluff Road, Unit 8 Alpha, to the 89-year-old female. Disorientation, 26 Charlie 1, cross street to Bridge Street in the dead end, time on 1841. Arrow for 23 to quarters at 1841. Roger, medic 4, 1841.

0: technology. Fire press not gonna be clear. 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Every chance for Charlie, I'll let you know.
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2: LP, 10A2.
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4: 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Waterbury, sorry. I'm out of here.
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1: 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Ambulance 9 responding to the scene for the assist at 1849.

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2: 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Cross the Pumpkin Hill Road and Dead End Mark 1852.

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0: 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Alarm's been reset. Is it terminated, New Hartford, car?
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2: 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Alarm was set off by accident janitorial. You can terminate this alarm for Lakeville Fire.
1: Roger, alarm due to janitorial mishap. Incident terminated for Lakeville Fire at 1858.

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Maximum Code 1 requested a response to area of Poplar Street and Elkington Farm Road for the one car motor vehicle accident. 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Male party conscious and breathing, leaning 29 Bravo 1, 1921.

L32 Wednesday, and they'll respond 338 Main Street, the police department lobby for the 660 male requesting evaluation post assault. Crashing breathing, 4 Bravo 1. Being in the lobby of the police department, 66-year-old male, reporting evaluation post assault. 4 Bravo 1, Cross Streets K7, Elm Street, Hamavid, 1926.

also due to Wednesday mail and second call. Second crew needs to respond also at the police department, 338 Main Street, this time at the Sally Port, for the female party reporting shoulder pain. Mark hold response. Ping, 338 Main Street, the police department, this time at the Sally Port, second patient needing evaluation for shoulder pain. Cold response. Cross Street to Case Avenue and Elm Street, time on 1929.

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0: 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Scotch and Marine on a cold response, cross streets, case of Elm Street, time of second zone, 1932.
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0: Delta 217 Ambulance, 3rd calling for your 2nd crew, New Hartford Ambulance, under mutual aid, 338 Main Street, the police department, in Sally Port. 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

0: 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They're in the middle of processing her.
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0: Oh, you're already up there?
1: Roger, there's a lot of debris.
0: You need us to collect, or?

LZ Warren Fire Respond 41 Arrow Point Road, main residence for the activated smoke detector 52 Bravo 1. Thing number 401 Arrow Point Road, the main residence, activated smoke detector 52 Bravo 1. Cross street to North Shore Road and the dead end. I'm at a 1950.

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0: Alpha Eagle, Warren Car 2.
1: Warren Car 2, go ahead.
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